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3: 你好，
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3: ？Well, I had an idea. 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
2: Okay.
3: And then whatever one I stop on, that's what I'll get.
2: Yeah. 好的，我听你的指挥。Oh, okay, okay.
3: Okay, ready?
2: Okay. There. This one.
3: Okay.
2: 好，来看看。好，你跟
3: Serbia.
2: Serbia, 塞维亚王子。
4: First of all, hello, I want to wish you the best possible performance. This is something that we call džezva in Serbia. It's something that we use to make coffee, and it's for those special moments when we gather with our family in this world. We all very often forget to spend time with our closest. So this is something that binds us all together.
3: This is something that is so beautiful, and I'm so happy to share this.With my family and friends back in New Zealand.
2: That's great.
4: I'm gonna give you a cup as well, so you can enjoy coffee.
3: Oh yes,
2: let's
3: go for
2: coffee. OK, 那我们现在时间交给 New Zealand 的 Verity， 有请。
5: In New Zealand, our rivers carry the stories of those who came before us.They flow through forests and valleys, carrying memories from one generation to the next. People have carved their love into stone and sung their longing into the rivers.Because what truly matters is never lost to time. 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
2: Are we just there?
1: This one, okay. Are you sure? Yeah, okay. Let's see. 哦，南非莫伟蒂 ，okay。哇，好，看看。啊，有一张心意卡，然后这个，哎，
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4: This is a very special South African tea called rooibos tea. Very healthy for the body, healthy for the bones. It has no caffeine, and I wish that you and your family and your sons will always live a very long, happy, and healthy life.
2: Thank you.

0: 帮买联盟，破麦帮买联盟。对反麦破麦连字，叮当歌解总监。
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2: Amazing, amazing, amazing. How do you feel about that? Little K, I feel that you bring the whole the festival atmosphere from Vietnam to the state with one of the most iconic folk song in Vietnam named Trống Cơm, it means dry drum, which is recognized by UNESCO.is an intangible cultural heritage.

0: 谢谢。
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2: Matu, I felt he was just in sync with his music. It didn't feel like he's on stage performing. It actually felt like I'm listening to a record on the radio or something like that.
1: 好，请锁分。这首歌曲是Matu自己原创的歌曲，自己写的歌。你给我们介绍一下这首歌好不好
3: ？The song is called "É Bom Voltar." It's good to come back.Because since I was a little child, I have to deal with constant movings from schools, from houses, and even my state. And then I have to deal with this like nomad kind of adaptation. This song talks about this, and that is always good to come back home or some beloved ones.
1: 那接下来我们要看看你的分数情况了。我们一起关注大屏幕。121分，排在第一位的依然是 Tatia。 Matu 现在来到了第四名的位置，非常不错的成绩。但是我还是要再次重申一下， This is not the final score, so let's wait and see。 好的，接下来挑战还在继续，让我们有请下一位歌手，时间交给贝尔。
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1: 时间要交给各位评审了，请打分。

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2: Wonderful, wonderful.Moe, I was amazed by your voice and your energies since the very first episode. And tonight, when you make high notes, I got goosebumps. So, I do believe that, I realize that whenever you walk in a stage, you are truly a star.
3: Thank you.
0: 接下来，这个时候迫不及待要发言的当然是我们南非的评委，please.
4: You were amazing. So our country has 11 official languages and you represented the Xhosa people very, very well.
3: Thank you.
4: Well done.
3: Thank you.
0: 莫维蒂，你能给我们再重演一下刚才那个非常美丽的独特的声音吗？现场的观众，我们也可以一起一二三。
5: This is a sound that we make in South Africa when there's a celebration, when we're happy, when there is good news. The woman will go.
0: 太是时候了，我们确实应该现在用这种声音来表达对你的祝福。莫维蒂，光着脚唱跟穿着鞋唱有什么不一样？
5: I think for us at home, it is just being connected to the ground very, very well. And I think we share that in common in our culture, that when you really can feel the ground, you can feel the environment. And we believe that wherever you step your foot, you can overcome and you can take over. So being barefoot is very significant for South Africans. And I wanted to share that today.
0: 太好了。好，接下来我们一起来看莫维蒂的分数情况。请看大屏幕。
6: I think I've never really expressed myself, in my South Africanness, in my culture, in my music. 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
0: 莫维蒂的得分是一百。32分，莫维蒂现在来到了第二名的位置，和我们的塔皮亚只相差3分。当然，这还不是最后的结果，我们稍后期待今天冠军会花落谁家。接下来时间继续交给贝尔，有请下一位。
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9: ？Is a bone carving. It's similar to this that I'm wearing.
8: Wow， 好漂亮。
9: So that means good luck for

0: Pility, strength, and protection, which is new life, new beginnings, growth, and harmony. So yeah, that's what this sacred gift means.
1: And you can bring this home and share the blessing.
2: 那接下来就用你的歌声把我们带去巴萨克斯坦。
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1: 谢谢阿姆莎。 好的，接下来请打分。 请所分。
2: Okay, first of all, I would like to say I'm very proud of you.
3: Thank you.
2: You have actually established and you have introduced the Malay culture to the world. Attire from the top right to the, that is what we call a Malay culture. So, Amsha, tonight I feel very happy. Thank we had so a chat.
3: Thank
2: and
3: you.
2: Just be yourself.
3: Yeah.
2: This is your dream. Don't think about others. You perform very well, and our friends here are really very supportive of you. Thank you very much.
3: Thank you so much. Thank you.
1: 因为评审说出了他的心声。 Just be yourself. Enjoy
3: yes.
1: every moment in your life.
3: Thank you so much. Yes, 谢谢。
1: 那接下来我们要看到的是阿姆莎的得分情况。 Tatia， 因为你现在一直是最高分的纪录保持者，阿姆莎的分数能不能超过 Tatia， 占据她第一名的位置？